dead-end streets, and every time I thought I'd got it made, it seemed the taste was not so sweet. So I turned myself to face me, but I've never caught a glimpse how the others must see the faker. I'm much too fast to take that test.

92.7 WVLI, the greatest hits of all time. We've got your all 70s lunch on the way at noon. A couple chances for you today to win from, see, today's Tuesdays.

92.7 WBLI, the greatest hits of all time with Denny Case. As Mike Tamano was saying just a little bit ago, nothing is more American than apple pie and McDonald's. And we've got both of them combined today. Yes, McDonald's bringing back the fan favorite, their fried apple pie for a limited time. So you got to get it while you can. And in the biggest

0: 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Like this.
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0: 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Like this.

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It's on at 92.7 WVLI. Bill Dyke with the most bitchin' hour of radio. And it's going on all the way out until 6 o'clock. We are brought to you on Wednesdays by our good friends at Franks Appliance Center and Sleep Source. Thanks for sponsoring these awesome tunes for the best decade of all. This guy, he's older than me. His face looks really young. He looked like a little fifth grader with the voice of a 40-year-old back in the day. Number one song from Rick Astley kicks off 80 south of 80 at WVLI.

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2: I feel need for speed.